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0: 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Yeah, yes it is.
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3: 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But the funds have been spent, and very well spent. And for this reason, we're...

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